sleep across the floor, fold up the wall shadows. The window curtain ghost froze my heart and dust my throat.

Eyes turned to ice when pulse was slowed. 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Like the trees

I wanted to put on your favorite song. 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

You showed me Middle Sea and how you wept inside, crying like a cold apple.

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Hey, come on, let's hear it for Mr. Albert King.

think those Green Beret karate tricks gonna help you against all these boys? So special. So above the law. You think you can do just as you please? Well, it doesn't look to me like I really have any choice, now does it?

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I really love your morning voice. I really love it. I really love it.

I don't know where to scratch. Come here, baby. Scratch my back. I know you can do it. So, baby, get to it. Ah, you're working with it.

And we're developing a social conscience, I hope, and I hope we realize that although we are a people of different cultures, we can cooperate with each other, because we're all living at the same address, care of Earth.

I take it from you, a treasure, a truth, a mark in the map of the infinite blue. Put me to use, tell me what to do, the book in my book.

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Take what I want and then quickly retreat. My fear of

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His boss, Kent, punished him for the theft. He kept him as a prisoner and forced him to remove bridles of consciousness off own slaves. The lack of restraint allowed them to design a ship powerful enough to follow Obi-Wan and his space crew across the universe. But Kent is missing the point. People from Mars 2 went to Earth long ago to prevent a tragedy that happened in their reality. In fact, crossing the wormhole, separating realities, results in a distortion of time. Negative time remains a mystery, but 100 years pull both worlds apart. Zarko is a time traveler, and so will we the moment we enter the gate. He was missioned undercover as Mike Dennis, getting closer to Obi-Wan for his ties to the edge of the world was a part of it.

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I'm an addict, addicted.

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Either one will prove that we're socially in apathy. What's left to lose? Still afraid of what we love, and that's a heavy truth.

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My chest is shaking. 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I should have brought my hat. I'm frowning.